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1: 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We're positively here where he needs us most.
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2: Shockingly low, huh?
1: Just a little bit of electrician humor. Do you get it?
2: I got it.
1: You know, it feels like we have a real connection. All right, I'll stop.
3: 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It feels good to Geico.